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0: Presented by Suzanne Kimashia. With NCBA Insurance.
2: Parents of grade 9 learners have just hours left to ensure their children complete the selection of pathways, subject combinations and preferred senior schools before today's deadline. The Ministry of Education opened the grade 10 selection exercise last month, giving learners about 3 weeks to make their choices ahead of the transition to senior school next year. With the deadline here with us, parents should ensure that their children do not simply select schools based on popularity or reputation, but make choices that match their interests, abilities and career aspirations. Kenyans have been urged to remain alert and rely on verified government advisories as the country prepares for the expected El Nino rains. Broadcasting PS Stephen Isaboke says there's no need for panic, but warns that Kenyans should take early preparations seriously and remain attentive to official information.
3: There's no cause for panic, but there's every reason to prepare early, remain alert, and follow verified government advisories.

0: advisories. Pay attention to advisories relevant to their counties and communities and avoid sharing unverified or fake news.
1: Pharmacists and pharmaceutical technologists staged protests in Nairobi yesterday over new guidelines that they say could restrict the role of pharmaceutical technologists in some health facilities. The Kenya Pharmaceutical Association Secretary General Eric Ishane said the main concern was the introduction of different levels and categories for pharmacy outlets and practice.
2: What is the hurry of restricting qualified personnel to offer care to the Kenyan public when we do not have people dispensing those products?
3: Even basically checking some pressure. Today we are being told that now that qualified person who has been trained to do that, he is not allowed to do it.
1: Kirinyaga Governor Anne Waiguru has been recognized with the Champions of Progress Award 2026 for her county's sustainable development initiatives. The award by Swisspol International Research and Consultancy comes shortly after Polytrack Africa ranked Waiguru the country's best performing governor. She scored 61.5% in the Governor's Performance Index, which assessed all 47 governors on agriculture, health, water and public satisfaction. Former CS Raphael Tuju's case over allegations that he gave false information about an alleged abduction took a new turn after a police officer who reportedly received his complaint told the court she was scared after discovering her name had been included in the charge sheet. Chief Inspector Purity Kobia, who was attached to Karen Police Station at the time, told the court she didn't understand why she'd been listed in the charge sheet. Deputy President Kithure Kindiki has defended the government over delays in the construction of the Nithi Bridge, which has been linked to several fatal accidents. Kindiki says the government first had to stabilize the economy before allocating more resources to development projects. He's urged Kenyans to be patient, saying the government remains committed to addressing infrastructure needs and improving road safety.
4: 10 years, Uhuru Kenyatta never built Nithi Bridge. Nobody told Uhuru Kenyatta one time. Kenya was at the brink of default. Kenya was among the 6 countries that had been earmarked to default in their foreign debts.
1: 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I'm Suzanne Kimashe.
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0: Habari ya asubuhi. Are you keeping well? Ebu let's talk next tafadhali. Classic 105 Kenya. Or at it's Maina Kegeni. Hashtag is Maina and Kingangi. Are you well?
1: Newspaper review with the Star.
0: Well, I'll tell you what's making all the headlines in the Star this morning. The Star, why Oburu was flown to the UK. Apparently, there's a story there. ODM leader says he's in Britain for a routine medical checkup. A lot of people think otherwise. And can you please just let's wish him well? Buana Power, all the best. You are in God's care. Thank you very much. Daily Nation this morning, ODM City Showdown. Oburu in London for a medical checkup as Linda Mwananchi storms Nairobi this weekend. And that is going to draw a lot of crazy reactions all over. What about Inject Daily, the Standard this morning? What? I swear, Standard, you guys, where I've studied you. Foul play, they're asking. A police officer who could have helped unravel the mystery surrounding Albert Ojwang's death in police custody has died suddenly, raising uncomfortable questions about whether foul play was involved. And maybe he just collapsed. But then, you know, Kenyan news is Kenyan news, huh?
1: You need to know it. Get it from the Star. The news and reality you need today and every day.

0: Yeah.
1: I love Mr. Lover. Welcome to your home of good times and greatest. This can only be Classic 105. And welcome to the weekend. It starts right here, right now, with my name, King Ang, in the morning. Are you well today? Nice to see you. A very good morning to Enrique Barongo, VP Baba, Mr. John Room, the tall man's in the building. Good morning, Prince Vince. How are you, Dagetari? Mr. Patrick Rodriguez in the building. Baria Nax Vegas. Peeting at the Mega Sediment, my 10 over 10. Welcome to the weekend. David Agetwa Flowers, a very, very good morning to Mr. Elvis Kibet Mualimu. What's going on, big boy? Hope you're well. Kenneth Chege, a good morning to you. James Kamau Jenga is also in the building. Kiongozi, how are you doing today? Are you well? Jennifer Kanyiri, my BFF forever. What's up, sweetie? How are you doing today? Welcome to the weekend. Isaac Muthusi, a very good morning to you. And I am Subaru is also in the building. Thank you. Vian Nyamu, how are you doing today? Welcome to a feel-good Friday. Katz Winston is also in the building. Shira Maina, habari asubuhi. Lucy Paul Mamake Maina, always a pleasure. Wellington Kipto, thank you for your love and for your company. I've missed you, by the way. Have you been this week? BAK Bernard Arab Corridor, very, very good morning to you too. Faith Karimi is also in the house. Nora Kabira Mariti. Oh, yes, the weekend is here. Collins Kim Kipsaata, very, very good morning to you. William Daudi Kone, karibu sana tumaini and Kingangi in the morning, and I hope you are well. Eric Kisichi, Kelvin Watoka, Christ Ambassador, good morning to you, and welcome to the weekend. Keenan Mike Keenan, good morning to you. Philip Madeka Wamboni, a very good morning to you. The family remain in our thoughts and prayers as we lost Dad last week. We continue praying for you. Prayers up for Philip Madeka Wamboni. May you find strength in the arms of the Lord.

0: And thank you so, so much for your company. More than appreciated. A very, very good morning to you, Mr. Jonah Room, George Imwans, and Ali Mambo VP. Are you keeping well? Nice to see you. David Agetwa Flowers, karibu sana to the weekend. Kisirani Sumbufu Matuda remains your birthday weekend. We continue celebrating you, just so you know. Sal Odida, my darling, how are you doing today? Are you ready for the weekend? McDonald Makanga is in the building. A very good morning to you. Yeni, the font you've written, I must read it. Let me just open your page. I am Tomno. Good morning, I am Tomno. Are you keeping well? Nice to see you. Welcome to the weekend. Otis Janam. Good morning, Otis. And I hope you're keeping well. The weekend is here. Isaac Mudusi. Karibu sana. It's a feel. Good Friday. And a very good morning to you as well. Say, Nancy Cherop, my darling. You're really impressing me nowadays. I hope you're well. All right, stand by because our moment of inspiration is on the way next. Plus, Feel Good Friday continues.
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2: Unajua zamani maina, na leo ni TBT, watu walikuwa na bleach. 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You know, it was just bleaching. Hapa Mombasa Road, Mombasa House.
0: But then the people still bleach, I don't think so.
2: Yeah, they still bleach. Hata mimi sikuaga hivi last year.
0: So, you were browner.
2: Sasa,
0: oh my God.
2: Kuna hii vitu anafanya ya kuongeza mati, unaangalia hivi mati, material hapa juu. 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
0: Yes. Yes.
2: Na kuna wengine uliona unaona ni kama hapo nyuma matatizo.
0: You know you can go to Thailand on holiday and have all that done. 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

0: Okay, welcome to Classic 105. I told you, if you're looking for good times and credits and awesome vibes, especially weekend vibes, well, welcome to My Name King Angi in the Morning. It is a feel good Friday after all. Mr. Elvis Kibet Mwalimu, once again, Karibu Sana. Mesh is also in the building. Welcome, welcome. Bethwell Kiplagat, Karibu Sana weekend. You're here, Toa Form Wewe. If you're headed towards Nanyuki, I'll be able to see you a little bit later on. I hope so. And a very, very good morning to you once again. Nancy Charop, I salute you this morning. Mr. Jonah Room, I see you. And Simon Hayes, Simon Wangari, good morning to you. Are you keeping well? Nice to see you. Victor Mongai, a very good morning to you too. Welcome to the weekend. It starts right here, right now. In a while, we're going to be talking about a bank that is simply after your own heart. And especially if you run an educational institution, Family Bank is your boy. And I'll give you all the reasons why as I give you the chance to win 5,000 shillings. This morning, a very, very good morning to you, Shivo. Thank you for our moment of inspiration. You know, we're so busy hiding our masks, we forget that sometimes they fall off. And it is the most innocent of people who discover all these things. This is what Chief says this morning. Being a good man is something you do, not something you are. Let me just say that again so we can comprehend it. Being a good man or a good person is something you do, not something you are. You see, the mask falls off when we relate with people who can do nothing for us. And that's when the real you comes out. And that person is able to gauge your character right there, right then. I know, sinking in, huh? And that is why, I'll say this again, being a good person is something you do. It's not something you are. Keep that in mind. Tafadhali.
1: 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Look at you.

I can imagine when the moment they recorded this jam, they knew this one is going straight to number one. It's called Dangerous Love and it's on Classic 105. Good times, good hits, weekend vibes. You've got it all right here with my name, King Ang, in the morning. And welcome to the weekend, Mariano Wanyoike. A very, very good morning to you. Alex Omari, yes, you've gone back 16 years. I think we're going to go back a little bit later on this morning. Caleb Chauru, a very good morning to you. KAD, Korir Arab Dennis, a very, very good morning to you. And I hope you're keeping well. Karibu sana to the weekend with Minor and King Angi in the morning. And a good morning to you as well to Stephen Ondiek. Good morning, Stephen. Are you keeping well? Karibu sana. Habari ya buruburu. Salimia na pale tafadhali. Okay, you better stand by because I've got a 1-2-way collabo. By the first time I ever heard this jam, I was in Samburu, somewhere in the middle of the desert. But man, it slapped like you can't believe. It's on the way in a very, very short while. Right now, let's talk about a bank that is there for you. You

0: sector. So get down to Family Bank and understand why they are your preferred bank for Biashara. Now, I've got 5K to give you. 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
1: Amina, good morning.
0: Good morning to you.
1: Yes, win a familiar leader to expand my shoe business.
0: Absolutely. Listen, every win is worth being celebrated.
1: Yes.
0: And Family Bank is certainly your bank for Biashara. So talk to them to expand it even further.
1: Yes.
0: El Futano Diontakopea Leo Subui, welcome to the weekend.
1: Nishukuru sana, bwana.

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1: And a good morning to Alex Omari. I'm sure you enjoyed that one. Karanja Kanaria, very, very good morning to you. Hope you're well. Jennifer Kanyiri, once again, Karibu Sana. Victor Kome, what's going on? Joel Chuma is also in the building. Zipi Mwikali, absolutely. Being a good person is something you do, not something you are. You can say that again, no doubt about that. Mutua Kisilo Wakangundo, I hope you're keeping well this morning. Jenalis Mutota, it is your birthday week, so hey, hey, the celebrations are gearing up, eh?
0: Gote Awase. 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

0: Yes, Vine Nyamu, very, very good morning to Anne Kariki once again. Karib Sana to the weekend. Sylvie Paloma, good morning. Rumana Mainge, my darling. The weekend is here. Tuma form. Tugi is also in the building. I hope I've pronounced it properly. Tugi or Tuji? I do not know. A good morning to you, son of Mbethe of the clan Chisana. That's someone's ex handle. Son of Mbethe, the clan Chisana, Kiangai. Welcome to the weekend all the same. It starts right here, right now. This is My Name King Angi in the morning. The weekend is finally here.
1: It's a strange, strange world we live in. Strange, but true. Classic Mindbenders.
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0: So we're going to round things up to 10,000 shillings today. So I literally grew up with you. I'm still part of your life, just not as much as I was when you were younger. And I told you to concentrate on your early primary years. And I'm an item. Hii ni pesa raisi sana. 10,000 shillings. Give me a call to 0711-046-105. 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
0: Here we
3: 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Good morning.
0: How are you?
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0: Absolutely.
3: Acha nikuambie jana watu wameshikwa na NTSA.
0: What do you mean?
3: Okay, what is the speed unafaa kuendesha gari between Carnival na hii Timor?
0: Carnival na Timor, I think it's 50. Is it 50?
3: Yes. Ha! Pata tuka message.
0: Aki, those messages.
3: 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Mutalipa.
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0: You have no choice but to behave. 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
3: We unajua gari yako, inaweza enda 50. Ikienda 50 itaharibika. Ile pesa mnataka kulipa hii Nairobi. Nairobi ni 50 kilometers per hour hata expressway.
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4: Interior CS Kipchumba Murkomen has assured the Chinese government of the safety of its citizens, contractors and assets in the country. Through an update on his X account after meeting China's Vice Minister for Public Security, Murkomen emphasized Kenya's commitment to securing strategic infrastructure projects like LAPSSET. According to Murkomen, the high-level meeting also focused heavily on strengthening counter-terrorism efforts, leveraging technology and fighting transnational organized crime. Kihara Mpindi Ndinyoro has urged the United Opposition to avoid internal rivalries and unite around a common political agenda of addressing Kenyans' concerns and defeating President William Ruto. Speaking during a rally in Wote, Makueni County, Nyoro said Kenyans want a united opposition rather than competing personal ambitions.
5: Na kwa hivyo sisi wote kama upinzani, tusikue na nafasi ya kupigana sisi wenyewe. Ile kazi iko mbele, we must have no time to fight each other. We must hold hearts and find a solution for our country.
4: The government will strengthen security measures and inter-agency coordination ahead of the 2027 general election to identify and address emerging threats before polling day. Prime CS Musalia Mudavadi says the government will guarantee the security of Kenyans' electoral institutions and critical infrastructure throughout the electoral period. He spoke during a briefing with the diplomatic community.
6: Those who threaten peace and security will be held firmly accountable in accordance with the law, regardless of their political affiliation and status in society. National security remains the government's foremost priority.
4: Parts of Nairobi will go without water from tomorrow morning as Nairobi City Water and Sewerage Company shuts down the Sasamua Water Treatment Plant for emergency repairs. Affected areas include Westlands, Lavington, Kilimani, Upper Hill, Kawangware, Kileleshwa, Ubiru, Kibera, Jamhuri and surrounding areas. Residents have been urged to store enough water. The Gender Commission Chairperson Rehema Jaldesa has warned the perpetrators of FGM are changing tactics, including medicalizing the practice and taking girls to other counties. Jaldesa is calling for vigilance among government agencies and the public to identify and report such cases. Safina Party leader Jimmy Wanjigi is calling on the government to pay former Kenya Air Force personnel their court-awarded compensation and pension benefits arising from the 1982 attempted coup. More than 280 former servicemen have been pursuing billions of shillings in compensation over unlawful detention, torture and dismissal. In November last year, the Employment and Labour Relations Court ordered the government to pay the veterans about 7.9 billion shillings. Now you're up to date on Classic 105. I'm Suzanne Kimashia.
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0: Welcome to the weekend. It starts right here, right now, with my name, King Ang in the morning. Welcome to a Feel Good Friday. It's been a while since we've had one of these, eh? Ubadi keep cheer to away. Good morning, Sammy Morambi. King Ang is just
1: dead.
0: This is how the weekends are done, Bana. Why am I? Now, very big Classic 105 birthday in advance, going out to the wonderful Teresa Carrier of International School of Kenya. Tomorrow's your big day. Happy birthday from Kenneth Chege in advance. And we also wish you nothing but an absolutely fabulous birthday weekend, Teresa Carrier of ISK. May you have a wonderful day and may God grant all your heart's desires. Okay, you better stand by because our very early morning chat's on the way right now. How would you like 10,000 bob?
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0: So, I literally grew up with you. I'm still part of your life, just not as much as I was when you were younger. And I told you, concentrate in your early primary school years. That's where you're going to find me. I am an object. I am a physical object. I've got nothing to do with your body, your tattoos, your birthmarks, apana, your kivuli. I even had kivuli jana. No. What am I looking for? We play for 10,000, Bob. I literally grew up with you. I'm still part of your life, just not as much as I was when you were younger. Concentrate on your early primary school years. Are you ready for the money? Hello.
4: Good morning, Maina.
0: Good morning to you. Welcome to the weekend.
4: I'd like to try mine.
0: What do you think it is?
4: Is it a lunchbox?
0: A lunchbox is not a bad guess, but no.
4: The
0: clay that used to model things with, my God, that's a real TBT, but no.
4: Oh, let me try again.
0: Sir. Have a nice weekend, huh?
4: You too, Maina.
0: Asante. 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
4: Morning, Maina.
0: Morning.
4: Is it an eye?
0: An eye, Jicho?
4: Yes.
0: Wait, I told you it's nothing to do with your body. Toka huko.
4: Oh, okay. Najaribu siku ingine.
0: Aya, weekend jema.
4: Okay, hata wewe.
0: Thank you very much. 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
5: How do you do, sir? I want to try Mind Benders.
0: Karibu sana. I'm doing very fine. What do you think I've got?
5: Yeah, I'm thinking from the time I was born.
0: Eh.
5: Nikuwa nikivalishwa viatu. 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
0: So you think...
5: Nimevaa vote 3, nimevaa vote 3, 4. Almost 10 years. 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
0: So
5: kama kitabo. 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
5: Yes, I think
0: it's
5: the shoe number.
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0: Tena kama. Okay, on Monday we play for 11,000 bob. 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
1: So finally mtu amesema what I've been trying to say all this time. 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
0: Kabisa.
1: Hii opposition is important. Wamesema kuna pressure hapa ya kuchagua
0: one candidate.
1: And you know where the problem is? Unajua kuna mali inafika wanaanza kuiona, kila mtu anaanza kuiona. You know uda hao wako na presidential candidate yao.
0: Yes.
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0: Yes.
1: Za Kalonzo. Wezi tutoa hapo.
0: Yes.
1: Tundishaona Kalonzo State House.
0: Yeah.
1: Wakisi ukajaribu kuambia Matiangi achukuliwi tu anaondokea hiyo basi.
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0: Yes.
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1: Hawaezi. 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
1: Mmoja lazima ingie uda. 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
0: So you think one of them will be bought?
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0: had Jams for Days White Light. It is the night and it's white here on your home of good times, inquiries and super duper weekend vibes. Welcome to Classic 105 and welcome to the weekend. Terusarap Serone, a very, very good morning to you, Mr. Alvin Kibicha, the Young Kings, also in the building. Ankarioki, a very good morning to you. Kelvin O'Kendi, Gustavo Abariasubui, weekend you're here to our from Mr. Kelvin Akula, the Egerton Machine, is also in the house. Karibu sana, Jose Wazuku, Kunendeleji Baba, I hope you're keeping well. And once again, Teresa Carey of International School of Kenya, birthday is tomorrow. Kenneth Jago would like to wish you a happy birthday. So do we here on Classic 105. It's going to be your weekend. You best believe that. We're going to be taking another look at our roads in a while. So let me know what's happening around you traffic-wise. Jana, yani roads wa clear mpaka Thika Super Highway. You could sit on the road and have your breakfast there. What's it looking like right now? If you've got any pictures you can share with me, I would more than appreciate it. So please do tafadhali. Need to have our very early morning chat. It's on page 4 of the Star this morning. Mukisa Kitui lifts lid on opposition unity headache. Mwalimu is of the belief that they will not stick together. Aki Kiyongi is such a doomsdayer. So he reckons a minimum of 2 will saliti the group. Oh my God. That's where you come in. Which 2? Or do you see anyone breaking ranks with them? All I can tell you is this. The amount of money that will be poured into next year's elections. Do you think they're going to stick together? If not, who do you see as the potential banana skin? That's my question this morning. And what do you make of that statement? Mukisa Kitui and Mwalimu Keng'ang'i. Ni nani unaona hapa huyu? Huyu akinusa-nusa enough, enough. Hey, kitu imeenda. I need you to give me a call, tafadhali, because I'm sure you've got an opinion. 0711-046-105. Hit me up on X at Classic 105 Kenya or at It's Mine Ekegeni. Hashtag is Mine Enkingangi. Can you see a fracture in here? Me, I can't. But can you? And it's your opinion that matters. So give me a call. Let's have a chat about it.
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1: And good morning to you, Juan Shikigwa Mamtara Jenatara. A very good morning to you. Britum Culture, Mambo Vipi Karibu Sana. It's Shiks. Good morning, Shikuma. You keeping well? Nice to see you. KD Korir Arab Dennis. I salute you. Shira Maina Mambo Vipi. Once again, Tarusa Rapsarune is also in the house. A very, very good morning to you, and I hope you're keeping well. Mwangiwa Rich Paints and Mike Michael. Good morning, Mike. Bakari wa Beaverline, VP Baba. You know that one must come later on this morning. Sami Morambi, Francis Otieno. A very good morning to you, Frankie. Are you keeping well? D is also in the building. Leonard Kipkemoi Podolski. Good morning to you. Eric Chasoni. Good morning to you, Enrique. Welcome to the weekend. And very good morning to you, Binde. Binde, I salute you. Moses Katela is also in the house. Welcome to the weekend.
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6: The Nairobi National Polytechnic invites all candidates who qualified for diploma and certificate awards to the graduation ceremony on 18 September starting 9 a.m. The graduation ceremony will be aired live via various media platforms. 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
7: Kenya Association of Manufacturers is warning that higher excess duty on industrial inputs could hurt the country's manufacturing sector. The association CEO Toby Salando says taxes on products such as industrial sugar and particle table will raise production cost and weaken competitiveness for local manufacturers. He says the measures could also make imported finished goods more attractive and undermine Kenya's push for industrialization and job creation. Minal Africa's aviation boom is set to unlock major business opportunities as passenger traffic grows nearly 6% annually through 2045, Boeing says. Airlines are expected to add 1,165 aircraft, more than doubling the continent's fleet to 1,625. The expansion will drive demand in airports, aircraft maintenance, digital services, training and logistics, with Boeing estimating aviation services could generate up to $140 billion through 2045. That's your business news. I'm Tony Ngala.
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0: P Square na Lingo right here on a Feel Good Friday. Gideon Araplangat Motiriota, but it's with SK Barmy is also in the building. Nice to see you. The Tomorrow Technology, karibu sana to the weekend. Jeff Rono, what's going on, big boy? Taru Sarap Serone, KD Korea, Arab Dennis, once again, karibu sana. Shiko, what's going on? I hope you're keeping well. Nice to see you and welcome to the weekend. It starts right here, right now. Vaimuni Wagas Monkey to Kopamoja, Mr. Abel Kibet, good morning. You'd like to say to Jim Sombui and Captain Mukoma. Captain Mukoma, by the way, it's been ages. Are you keeping well? And Ann Kariki, once again, karibu sana. And Mr. Gustavo, Kelvin Okendi Wakili, I see you. Kelvin Mwangi, a very good morning to you too, and thank you for the love. Now, in a while, we're going to be talking about you having the freedom to communicate wherever you are, however you want, whenever you want, when you're out of the country. You are not at the mercy of whoever has Wi-Fi. Aki, we've struggled. We have struggled. Even next door, Tanzania, Uganda. Well, I'll tell you what, this Kwetu eSIM, it's here to literally give you all the freedom you've always wanted. And it's all right there on your mobile phone. I'm going to tell you about it in a while. Plus, you never know, there's 25,000 shillings you could win next Tuesday. Alex Washirabona, PS, a very, very good morning to you. Thank you for joining us this morning. So, in our very early morning chat, according to Mukisa Kitui, the opposition faces an uphill task remaining united. Mwalimu echoes his sentiment saying, at least two of these guys will move to the other side. Which two? Shira Maina, good morning, saying one of the principals at AEPA. Hakuna soko haina mwenda wazimu. Moja lazima ende. Oh, Lordy Lord. David Gatio saying the confusion that will come from the opposition failing to unite behind one candidate will hand the president a second term. They might end up defeating themselves. Jennifer Kanyege saying, as Kinganya said, opposition unity is at stake. If they're not careful due to mistrust, supremacy battles and betrayals, also putting in my Kenyan politics, in Kenyan politics, money talks a lot. And let me tell you something, for free, the money that will be poured into our economy next year. Ay, kiangai. Tarusa Rapsenone, good morning, saying Mukisa Kitui and them have been here before 92 when they had a chance to unseat the incumbent, but they went separate ways. Our politics is very volatile. Let's see. Wow. So Mukisa and Kingangi reckon two of them will help her. Which two, though? Hello.
1: Good morning, Maina.
0: Good morning to you.
1: How are you?
0: I'm fine, thank you.
1: Sasa wacha nikuambie.
0: Ebu niambie ukweli.
1: Unajua kura is about numbers. Tuweke emotions kando.
0: Yes.
1: Number one.
0: Yeah.
1: We look at an individual with their numbers.
0: Yeah.
1: And from June 2025, something in the air changed.
0: Yeah.
1: And there's a new voting block of people who want some level of change in the country.
0: Yeah.
1: And I believe they're looking for someone who might bring that change. And I'm thinking, if Sifuna holds on,
0: yeah,
1: and he doesn't get swayed by the sideshows and the innuendos.
0: Yeah.
1: Kusema ukweli pesa itamwagwa.
0: Kabisa.
1: I'm telling you, Sifuna stands a good chance.
0: Yeah.
1: To lead this country, because there is a voting bloc that is not tribal.
0: Yeah.
1: That doesn't look at Mtuetu, but they really want a change. Because Maina, where you and I sit.
0: Yeah.
1: We really depend on our income from what we get, and we want to see things working for ourselves. Because Maina, I can imagine the number of requests you get from people, nisaidia hii.
0: That's true.
1: So those are dissenting voices who want change. So in my opinion, I think Sifuna stand a chance, but I'm telling you that, as Kinyani has put it, kuna watu wawili lazima.
0: So unaona hao wawili wakiwa nani na nani?
1: Mimi in my opinion,
0: you know,
1: politicians, you can't really bank. It's not a position, is not a currency that naweza kukupatia uende weke kwa account.
0: Yes.
1: So I'm the way I'm looking at it.
0: Yeah.
1: First of all, I'm seeing Gachagua going to the other side.
0: You're seeing Gachagua going.
1: I'm seeing Gachagua going to work with, because even you see the sentiments he said, that if Junet and Makau Mutua are on his words, stands on one side, he knows that if they came to the opposition, he knows that the opposition would lose.
2: Yeah.
1: And he would walk back to Ruto because he doesn't want to lose.
0: Wow.
1: You see, if you read in between the lines, he still has a soft spot for the first gentleman of the country, So I'm telling you, I know that could be a marina, what watavunja makabati.
2: So you're saying Gachagua and who else? If you're saying there are two.
1: The one my sure bet, I'm sure Gachagua might sway the other side.
2: Yeah.
1: The other person who has not come out, you see, you look at a character and you see somebody who is not coming out strongly.
2: Yeah.
1: I'm also thinking Kalonzo going to the

0: really, really outdid himself on that one. Okay, so we're talking about this political structure ahead of next year. And what you're telling me just isn't making sense. Doesn't make sense. Mwalimu is here telling me these guys do not even really... Do you know how Kenyans are invested in these people? No, money talks. Okay, money I know will be poured, no doubt. Douglas Kiplagat saying the only people who will be on the ballot with William Ruto is Kukubo, Nixon, Jeremiah, and Ekuru Aukot. That is it.
1: Kwanza Ekuru is my friend. Ekuru
0: is your friend, eh?
1: You know him.
0: I know him very speaker. Well. Yeah. Yes. Ekuru Aukot. Him he always stands. Kemotege Afagi, is he standing?
1: Abdu Badida.
0: No. Huyo Akojela.
1: Akojela, America.
0: Yes. He kemotege Afagi geta watea.
1: Wajakoya.
0: Wajakoya.
1: Hatakuwa. Na kura zake tatu strong.
0: Oh my God. What do you mean? Hello.
2: Yes, that's gonna fight Maina.
0: Good morning.
2: Good morning. How are you?
0: I'm fine, thank you.
2: So, the politics of this nation, let me tell you one thing. There was only one person who knew how to challenge everything. That is Raila Amolo Odinga.
0: Yeah.
2: But these young guys, they are not young in age, but in politics, they are still young.
0: Yeah.
2: I can see not even one, not even two, wakinunuliwa.
0: Wangapi? Nani na nani? Taja majina wewe.
2: Kwanza hata ni kwambie sifuna na nunuliwa.
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2: Sitemi. 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
2: This man so called Rigiji.
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1: No, ni maoni. 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
0: what votes. Do you mean Sifuna, Rigiji,
1: yes.
0: And Babu, wavuke?
1: Or streets.
0: How?
1: Or streets.
0: Hapana. 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
1: Siasa.
0: Have the final word, huh?

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0: Presented by Suzanne Kimashia. With NCBA Insurance.
2: Interior CS Kipchumba Murkomen is assured the Chinese government of the safety of its citizens, contractors and assets in the country. Through an update on his X account after meeting China's Vice Minister for Public Security, Murkomen emphasized Kenya's commitment to securing strategic infrastructure projects like LAPSSET. According to Murkomen, the high-level meeting also focused heavily on strengthening counter-terrorism efforts, leveraging technology and fighting transnational organized crime. The government will strengthen security measures and inter-agency coordination ahead of the 2027 general election to identify and address emerging threats before polling day. Prime CS Musalia Mudavadi says the government will guarantee the security of Kenyans' electoral institutions and critical infrastructure throughout the electoral period. He spoke during a briefing with the diplomatic community.
3: Those who threaten peace and security will be held firmly accountable in accordance with the law, regardless of their political affiliation and status in society. National security remain the government's foremost priority.
2: Pharmacists and pharmaceutical technologists staged protests in Nairobi yesterday over new guidelines that they say could restrict the role of pharmaceutical technologists in some health facilities. The Kenya Pharmaceutical Association Secretary General Eric Ishane said the main concern was the introduction of different levels and categories for pharmacy outlets and practice.
4: What is the hurry of restricting qualified personnel to offer care to the Kenyan public when we do not have people dispensing those products?
5: Even basically checking some pressure. Today we are being told that now that qualified person who has been trained to do that, he is not allowed to do it.
2: Kihara Mpindi Ndinyoro has urged the united opposition to avoid internal rivalries and unite around a common political agenda of addressing Kenyans' concerns and defeating President William Ruto. Speaking during a rally in Wote, Makueni County, Nyoro said Kenyans want a united opposition rather than competing personal ambitions.
6: Na kwa hivyo sisi wote kama upinzani, tusikue na nafasi ya kupigana sisi wenyewe. Ile kazi iko mbele, we must have no time to fight each other. We must hold hearts and find a solution for our country.
2: Former CS Raphael Tuju's case of allegations that he gave false information about an alleged abduction took a new turn after a police officer who reportedly received his complaint told the court she was scared after discovering her name had been included in the charge sheet. Chief Inspector Purity Kobia, who was attached to Karen Police Station at the time, told the court she didn't understand why she'd been listed in the charge sheet. Now you're up to date on Classic 105. I'm Suzanne Kimashia.
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0: Asante for your love. A very good morning to Melvin Adati. Salimina Pale Familia. Young Drake. How are you doing, Hendrix? Welcome to the weekend. Estamos a very, very good morning to you. Give me love to Guardian Angel. Mumbini Memsalimia San. I'm so proud of him, by the way, with all those enterprises he's doing. Muliuza onion zikaisha. Young guy. I so envy you. Jacinta Modonica Toto Hodari, I hope you're well. Give my love to Agnes Wangeshi. I know she's enjoying her holiday in Dubai. Happy birthday to her once again. George Mashaw, what's going on, big boy? Mambo VP, I hope you're keeping well. And a very big classic on the 5 birthday, another one we are celebrating this morning. None other than superstar Chris Darling. Chris Darling, you're celebrating your birthday today. Happy, happy, happy birthday. We absolutely love you. I know you're headed out to Zimbabwe. You've got a gig in Harare. All the best. But from everyone here on Classic 105, Chris Darling, happy, happy, happy birthday. In a while, we're going to be talking about, well, cross-border trade with WapiPay. It just makes sense, and especially if you deal with Chinese suppliers or if you deal regionally, I'll give you all those reasons why you need to download WapiPay in a very, very short while. Close our discussion, though. My God, what a morning, eh? Hey, opposition mukuna shida. Wow, wow, wow, wow. What you've told me today. Hey. Hey. Kipleting, good morning. You're saying, let me tell you, politics is local in a game of numbers. Edwin Sifuna is famous in Nairobi and online. Do these people translate to voters? Let Sifuna go and contest in Bungoma, you will see. Young guy. David Ogeto, where is all these sentiments coming from? Saying Sifuna is a storm. Take it to the nearest... Take it to the nearest bank. He'll never be bought. Never. I also believe that. But a lot of people seem to think otherwise. What do you think? Have the final word. Hello.
1: Who am I now, you sir?
0: Hi.
1: So?
0: Eh.
1: I don't know where line of sir.
0: Eh.
1: 5-7-7 at the deputize William Ruto.
0: At you, Sifuna will deputize William Ruto.
1: Yes. This is what Lila and Anna.
0: Eh. Hmm.
1: Matiang'e.
0: Eh.
1: Kalonzo atadibu dash Matiang'e.
0: Eh.
1: Naruda ataruti.
0: Eh.
1: Na sasa unakumbuka ule jamaa mlitet na yeye kwa game ya Argentina na whatever.
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1: Na Samburu.
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1: The 100%, not even 50.
2: Hi!
1: Isn't it good to Ambia?
3: Akiana.
0: Hey,
3: unataka kuleta fielder yako upatie maina kupatie BMW yake?
1: Yes, yes, yes.
0: Fielder, V fielder versus BMW?
1: Yes.
0: Hiyo ni pombe umekunywa asubuhi mapema sana wewe, toka hapa.
3: Nimeona kuna mtu tumesahau.
0: Nani?
3: Dindi Nyoro.
0: Is he a factor?
3: He's a very big factor.
0: Where?
3: Ruto akimchukua akue deputy.
0: He's already Ruto's.
3: Kwisha.
0: Hiyo Wilbaro anasukuma kwa mrema. Sini Wilbaro tu?
3: Kwisha.
0: See, we all know that. Everyone knows that he's a William Ruto mole. Then?
3: Pass.
0: So what factor does he bring? He's got no effect in the mountain.
3: These Mount Kenya votes
0: are not going to him. Dindi Nyoro?
3: Ngoja ujone.
0: Mount Kenya unawajua wewe?
3: Ngoja. 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
0: Political scientist Mwele Kingangi, Joseph Mandeke wa Kingangi.

0: special made in heaven. David Guetta, Usher, it's Without You when it's on Classic 105. I told you, if you're looking for good times, good hits and awesome vibes, Karibu sana to my name, King Angi, in the morning. Now, big Classic 105 birthday we're celebrating right now. Hey, this week, we've celebrated, but this, by the way, kibao, Liz Wanja Daniel, you're celebrating your birthday. Happy birthday from Benja and everyone here on Classic 105. Liz Wanja Daniel, may you have an amazing day. Kwanzaa, your birthday is on a Friday weekend, yo hi. That is just a sign that you're blessed. And from everyone here on Classic 105 and from Benja, happy birthday, Liz Wanja Daniel. May you have an awesome, awesome, super awesome weekend. All right, you better stand by because we're headed out to West Africa in a very, very short while. Half Man Lounge, you better stand by. One of your favorites is on the way. Right, it's all about Wapipe. 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
5: na mattress
0: yes yes
5: na unafaa kuwatch sinema
0: yes yes
5: na ufai kugusa lower kabete Uvai kufika West Port. Yani, mumetafuta, yani.
0: Mumetafuta idea.
5: Yeah? Na munalala, na wanazima ta.
0: It's called Midnight Vibes, yes.
5: You know, zamani kulikuwa Island Cinema.
0: Yes.
5: 6 movies, 1 ticket. 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
5: Sana.
0: Odeon Cinema, Eastlands.
5: Yu ilikuwa Island Cinema. 6 movies, 1 ticket. 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
0: You know that these couples are very, very, very disciplined.
5: We.
0: It's called midnight. You see, those are concepts you cannot even wrap your mind around, Mwalubi, because you're so ancient. It is ridiculous.
5: Na hiyo cinema inaanza 10 p.m.
0: It is
5: mpaka asubuhi.
0: It's a movie night. It's midnight vibes.
5: Ay.
0: And you're very many of you anyway.
5: Hapana, nishukishie hapo. Kila mtu ako na godoro yake. Nimeona.
0: Yes, but you're next to each other, so you can't do some things.
5: Kuna ka space.
0: A space like, well, that's what, half 6 centimeters. Oh, now when they yani every time we unaona godoro unafikiria hiyo maneno.
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10: Kenya Association of Manufacturers is warning that higher excess duty on industrial inputs could hurt the country's manufacturing sector. The association CEO Tobias Alando says taxes on products such as industrial sugar and particle table will raise production cost and weaken competitiveness for local manufacturers. He says the measures could also make imported finished goods more attractive and undermine Kenya's push for industrialization and job creation. Meanwhile, Africa's aviation boom is set to unlock major business opportunities as passenger traffic grows nearly 6% annually through 2045, Boeing says. Airlines are expected to add 1,165 aircraft, more than doubling the continent's fleet to 1,625. The expansion will drive demand in airports, aircraft maintenance, digital services, training and logistics, with Boeing estimating aviation services could generate up to $140 billion through 2045. That's your business news. I'm Tony Ngala.
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Alex Tima. Habari, hey Alex Tima, umenitupa hii wiki. Are you keeping well? Engineer John Gugi, you like to send some birthday wishes to Mercy Moreithi of Best Lady Cosmetics, Platinum Plaza. 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Happy birthday from Engineer John Gugi and everyone here on Classic 105. 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May you have an awesome, awesome, super awesome weekend. All right, another one's on the way next. This one's just got Feel Good Friday written all over it, Wailai. Right now, as we talk about you and enhancing your Afro-Asian trade, or if you deal regionally in Africa, all the way to Nigeria. 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

been Sean DePaul. Let's do it again, or we can do this any day. No doubt about that. Welcome to your home of good times and greatest. This can only be Classic 105, Joshua Zuku. A good morning to you, Bwana P.S. Nixon Career. How are you doing, my brother? And welcome.

0: A very good morning to you. Happy, happy Friday. We have finally made it to the last day of this work week. And nothing could be better than that. And of course, you're listening to Classic 105, Good Times and Great Hits with me, Melda Mutio. As usual, we kick things off with a classic connection. We just had from Cecile. Before her was a hit from Avicii. And I've got the Historians on the way, then the Outcast, and a collaboration between Colonel Mustafa and Maya. Now, I'm not telling you anything else. Listen carefully to those five hits. See if you can figure out what connects all of them. There is something hiding in all those songs. I promise you that. And give me a call if you think you have the answer on 0711-046-105, or hit me up on our social media at Classic105 at Imelda Mutio using the hashtag Imelda on Classic.
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0: Latest historians with Hey DJ, wrapping up the classic connection right here on your station of good times and great hits, Classic 105, with me, Imelda Butio. And I've had all kind of guesses, by the way. Some say the connection was collaborations, which is not quite. Only two of the songs I played had two artists coming together. Others say they were all Kenyan hits, which is also a no. I only played two Kenyan hits, The Historians and Colonel Mustafa and Myers. Hey Baby, those were the only Kenyans. The rest, you are Kenya. I see Kennedy Kyoko, who happens to be the only person who got the connection right this morning. And I said, the connection is all the song titles have hey. Yes, you're right, Kennedy Kyoko. That is the connection. The word hey. I played Avicii's Hey Brother. There was Cecile with Hey. Historians with Hey DJ. Outcast Hey Ya. And Colonel Mustafa's Hey Baby. The connection was the word hey. There you have it. It was as simple as that. But thank you so much to everyone who played along this morning. Eric Kisichi, all the way from Nakuru City. Unaniambia Imelda nasikia uko na homa pona. Asante sana Eric Kisichi. There's also Lenny Gadesha from Muihoko. Thank you, Lenny. Alice kutoka Embakasi, asante sana. Edwin John from the Well in Gashudhi, Kikuyu. And Edwin happens to be celebrating his birthday today. So, Edwin, from here, Classic 105, from me, Imelda Butio. Happy, happy birthday to you. I'm wishing you all the best in this life. More years, more blessings, and plenty of reasons to be happy. That's why I'm going to be playing you a hit from Bobby McFerrin, Don't Worry, Be Happy. And to anyone else who's stressing out this morning, yeah, for the next few minutes, just don't worry. Stick around. He's going to be playing next on Classic 105.
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1: Welcome to Classic 105, good times and great hits. I mean, melt of a tune. That was Lil Dicky featuring Chris Brown with Freaky Friday. And is it really a Freaky Friday? You know, for some of you, it is. Those of us who are already in that weekend mode, for the rest of us who are still very much in the work mode, poleni sana, you're looking at the clock, unashanga. When exactly am I allowed to start my weekend? But you know who else is celebrating this Friday? Ethiopia. Yes, they are. They're celebrating their traditional New Year today. So what that means is, according to the Ethiopian calendar, they're entering 2019 today. Yes, so if you've ever felt like, or you feel like you need to go back in time and fix something, you know exactly where you need to head to. Ethiopia is the place. But before we travel that far back, I want to make a little stop in Tanzania. Coming up, I've got Barnaba and Diamond Platnumz, Salama on Classic 105.
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cheers, a drink to that. And yes, we are cheering to the weekend. I'm here toasting with my own little concoction of ginger, turmeric, garlic, lemon, basically everything I could find in the kitchen that I thought might convince this flu to leave me alone. By the way, I've just noticed something. I have come to the conclusion that if you want your enemy to suffer, just pray for them to get a flu. I haven't slept the whole night. I've been walking around with tissues, handkerchiefs. Germany, it's been a long night, but you know what? It is Friday, and this flu is not going to stop the fan. The good times and great hits continue in this 11 o'clock hour, so stick around.

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5: President William Ruto has dismissed critics questioning his administration's track record. Speaking in Kericho, the head of state defended his government's program, saying they have transformed key sectors, including agriculture, health, and education. Ruto maintained that the initiatives launched by his administration are delivering tangible benefits and improving the lives of Kenyans.
6: I want to say, for the avoidance of doubt, for those who are telling us we have done nothing in agriculture, I want to challenge you to come and talk to these people in Kipkelio. Miaka mitatu mimi nikiwa ofisini nikipanga mambo yenu. Walikuwa wanazunguka hapa dunia hii yote. Oh, hakuna kitu imefanyika.
5: Former Deputy President Rigathi Gachagua has criticized President William Ruto over his development tour of Bomet County, accusing his administration of failing to deliver on its promises to residents. Gachagua claimed the tour was aimed at easing growing dissatisfaction in the South Rift, where residents feel neglected by the national government. The DCP leader further alleged that Ruto had no new national government projects to launch or inspect, relying instead on county projects to showcase development. Political analyst Javas Bigambo says Kenya needs creative and progressive policies to address persistent unemployment, especially among the youth. He says zero unemployment is unrealistic due to the growing youth population, but innovative policies can help reduce the numbers. Bigambo adds that persistent unemployment has also provided the opposition with an opportunity to criticize the government.
7: When you look at comparative data and statistics across the East African region and even in Africa as a whole, unemployment is a major issue in Africa. Youth bulge is higher in Africa than any other continent on earth.
5: Kenya is yet to establish whether suicide cases in the country are going down due to the lack of a national suicide registry. Psychiatrist Linnea Tongeti says suicide data remains scattered despite available estimates, making it hard to measure progress. Kenya had set a target of reducing suicide cases by 10% by 2026 under its national suicide prevention strategy, but the progress is yet to be confirmed.
8: We do have hospital data, we do have police records. Those records show that we have a lot to put in when it comes to suicide prevention. Because right now what we do have is estimates.
5: Now you're up to date on Classic 105. I'm Mark Gitao.
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10: All right, a very good morning to you. It is 11 o'clock, another hour of good times and great hits. With me, Imelda Mutio. And I want to talk about one of those things you do that makes perfect sense in your head, but if you tell someone else atashanga, you actually do that. Mbona unafanyanga hivyo? We'll get into that after this hit by Kelechi Africana, Ring on Classic 105.
11: Yeah.

0: I love that song so, so much. Although, if I'm being honest, the only part I can sing along to is the rest of the time I'm just enjoying and feeling myself. It is a Premier Girl Go by Magic System on Classic 105. Good times and great hits. I'm Imelda Mutiyo. And do you have that one thing or maybe a few things that make perfect sense in your head? But the moment you tell someone else, they look at you and ashanga, wait, are you sure you're normal? Eh? What exactly are you doing? Because we all have them, at least one. And I'm going to confess mine because I saw a video online and I was like, wait. So I am not the only one who does this. So there's this couple who posted a video of themselves at around 11:30 at night. They were eating bread and the caption was that they were not hungry. No, they were eating that bread at that particular time of the night because it was expiring in 30 minutes. And I completely understood them because I've done that so, so many times. You check the fridge, you check the counter, and you see something expiring tomorrow. Mimi huwa ninajiambia, ninaanza kuwa very responsible at that particular moment. I'm like, no food goes to waste in my house. Even when I'm full, I'm going to be forcing myself. You'll see me forcing myself to finish that food because it expires tomorrow. And I know I'm not the only one who does this. What is a strange little thing you do that makes perfect sense to you? But I'm sure if you tell other people, watakushanga. Do let me know as I play you Sauti Sol and Ali Kiba. Still very much in that Friday feeling with Unconditionally Bae on Classic 105.
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0: And speak of the devil, there is 50 Cent.
1: By the way, I'm guilty of saying those words.
0: Mm-hmm.
1: Have a baby by me, baby.
0: Ugh, yeah,
1: but I didn't say be a millionaire. Just have a baby by me, baby.
0: So you your lies have a limit. Okay, so
1: I wouldn't lie to you all the way. You know, like, yeah, be a millionaire. I where?

0: I don't know why guys think that's like a line. Like, have a baby, but...
1: Okay.
0: I don't understand how what part of it in your head sounded like something that would make me go, oh my gosh, yes, daddy.
1: By the way, it is absolutely nuts to lie to a woman when you're trying to holler at her. Just tell her the truth. I find like the women find truth sexy, for lack of a better word.
0: Well, yeah. I'm going to say yes, generally.
1: Yeah.
0: Right?
1: Yeah.
0: But flirting is a lot of lying. So it's also okay.
1: Mm-hmm.
0: So long as we both know we're lying.
1: Yeah.
0: Yeah.
1: Kama tunadanganyana ni sawa.
0: Yeah, ni sawa. Exactly.
1: Lakini kama ni moja tu anadanganya,
0: then that's a problem.
1: Different thing. Okay, mm-hmm. So.
0: Yeah. All right, now, of course, no lies to be told in the next hour. It's time to sing for your request in just a couple of moments. It's a feel-good Friday, so anything goes. If you sing it, we will play it. Lakini, before we get to that moment, I think we all need a moment to step away from the noise.
1: Yebo.
0: Yeah? And gather with good people and remember how far God has brought us. Now, this Sunday, that's the 13th of September, Alive in the Park invites you to an afternoon of faith, music, and fellowship at the waterfront Ngong Racecourse.
1: Absolutely. It's important for you to be there to come through and experience an uplifting celebration of African music, a purpose, possibility, featuring the mighty Gates Baba, also Mag 44, DJ Mose, and so much more. And there's also going to be other acts like Nyawera, Ben Shosho, Moji Short Baba, and many more. The gates open at 1 p.m. and the show starts at 2 p.m. with tickets for just 1,500 bob that you can get right this minute on ticketyear2.com. So bring your family, bring the friends, bring them bogey, come with your praise and worship, and it's brought to you by Omnispace 3D and The Golden Voice.
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7: Kenya is using AI to forecast acute childhood malnutrition up to 6 months in advance by combining routine health records with satellite vegetation measurements. The technology is also being used to develop local land use maps and provide information that can support humanitarian planning and disaster preparedness. The work highlights growing use of AI and satellite data to improve decision-making in agriculture, healthcare, and environmental monitoring. Meanwhile, Africa has about 1.5 billion people in more than 1,500 languages, yet most AI models are trained mainly on English and a few other global languages. The Microsoft AI for Good Lab says locally developed AI can help reduce challenges in areas such as food security, public health, agriculture, and environmental monitoring. The statement also notes that about 600 million people in sub-Saharan Africa still lack electricity, making connectivity devices, skills, and infrastructure critical to the continent's AI ambitions. The national government has formally moved to administratively divide Magarini constituency in Kilifi County to Magarini South and Magarini North, a move expected to improve the delivery of national government services. The commissioners appointed to oversee the two areas, Michael Olutua for Magarini South and Emmanuel Ngala for Magarini North, have said the administrative division will increase opportunities for residents to access government employments.
8: Magarini North na Magarini South tutaendelea kukaa ndani ya constituency moja ambayo inaitwa Magarini constituency. Kwa hivyo, services imeenda karibu na watu.
9: Nafasi zitabuniwa nyingi za kazi, hata kwa mambo ya kuajiri askari wetu.
7: Former Cabinet Minister Simon Nyachae's son, Michael Murage Nyachae, has been charged of stealing 1.2 million belonging to a local company. Murage is accused of committing the offense on diverse dates between March 2019 and September 2021 in Kisii County. He denied the charges when appeared before Milimani Principal Magistrate Caroline Nyaguthi. The court freed him on a 200,000 Kenya shillings bond with a similar surety of 50,000 Kenya shillings cash bail pending further proceedings. About 80% of public service vehicles are in good and safe conditions ahead of the anticipated El Nino rains. Matatu Owners Association Chairperson Albert Karakacha says operators also need sensitization on identified road black spots to enhance safety during rainy season.
5: We've even told the SACOs to make sure that they prepare their drivers wherever they'll be. In case anybody sees whatever is happening, we are going to collaborate with the government through the police to make sure that they are reporting and action is being taken.
7: At least 24 people, mostly children, lost their lives in a fatal stampede while fleeing a raging fire that engulfed two schools and approximately 300 residential structures in Kadutu commune of Bukavu, Eastern DRC. According to national authorities, the exact cause of the fires remains unestablished as investigations continue. Meanwhile, survivors continue to receive medical attention while officials warn that provisional death toll of 24 could rise as rescue and assessment operations continue. Now you are up to date on Classic 105. I'm Tony Ngala.
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10: Gor Mahia will have their first training session this evening in Cairo ahead of Sunday's CAF Champions League return leg against Pyramids FC. The KPL champions suffered a 2-0 loss in the opening fixtures in Nairobi last weekend and will be seeking to get a 2-0 victory to maintain their second-round preliminary chances. Kogalo head coach Charles Akonor expects a difficult task but believes they can turn the tables. And FKF President Hussein Mohamed has called an urgent consultative meeting with all branch chairpersons in Nairobi on Monday next week. Through a letter to the branches, Hussein urged them to show up and tackle the ongoing football wrangles with venue to be communicated later. This comes after yesterday's FKF NEC meeting failed to take place due to lack of a quorum after seven members boycotted, led by FKF Deputy President McDonald Mariga. The seven opposed agenda items involving FKF finances, budgets, and the technical center project. That's your sport on Classic 105. I'm Valentine Lediama.
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0: Okay, so your Sing For Your Request is coming up in just a couple of moments. We've got like three songs before we get to that, of which I hope you're using this opportunity to warm your vocals, because once the phones open, it is whoever comes first, right? Pause. So what we want you to do is to call us and, of course, tell us what song you want. Sing it for us and we will play it for you. Again, before we reach there, Kelly Rowland, Big Sean, It's Laid On Me on Classic 105.

0: By the way, all the samples in this song make this remix probably one of my favorite things to come out this year.
1: Yeah, I love the rap section of that. Yeah, I'm like, yeah, that's what's up. That's what's up.
0: That Mo Bamba sample is diabolical. That's yikes.
1: Hey, okay. But it was a well done track. Yes. I'll give it that. Yeah. Mm-hmm. Very well done track.
0: Well, that's Morning Dew Donk, the remix by Beyonce and Jay-Z, which I've realized why Jay-Z is touring now. Mm. Right? Because Drake is about to beat his record for earnings for touring as a rapper.
1: Are you serious?
0: Yeah, and you know Drake don't like Jay-Z. So yeah. I think Jay is just like, okay. Let me show you.
1: Or maybe, you know, just because he's a billionaire doesn't mean he's liquid. Maybe he broke.
0: I don't think
1: liquid,
0: Jay's
1: liquid
0: broke.
1: Wise.
0: But then I hear he reduced Blue Ivy's, he reduced Blue's allowance from 20K to 10K. And she
1: $1,000.
0: Yeah.
1: That's her allowance.
0: Yes.
1: Per what?
0: Per month.
1: Per month.
0: Yeah.
1: That's over $1 million. Allowance.
0: Yes.
1: Okay, Jay-Z. Hi, Daddy. Daddy. Skiza. Miss Japata Yangu.
0: Let me tell you. You can come live over here on the other side where we have to do hard madhafu as to whether or not you're putting gata in the car, or whether or not you're going to buy takeout, or whether or not you're going to do your hair and nails, or which one is more important.
1: $10,000. Wow.
0: Exactly.
1: Wow. I'm sorry, but maybe I'm a stingy parent. I would never give my kid $10,000 if I could afford it as an allowance.
0: I would.
1: I never.
0: Yeah. Especially my daughter. I don't want no crusty ass boy coming to tell my daughter nonsense. This she could last 10K a month.
1: Sawa, we mpati, mimi siwezi. Naturally, kwambie kwani siwezi. I cannot because that is my money. Yeah. See, in this house, you have everything you need.
0: That's why you want to be rich.
1: And you take you take it somewhere with a driver.
0: This is why you want to be rich. You
1: when you want to fly to Monte Carlo, don't I fly you there?
0: Have a giving heart, man. Have a giving heart.
1: $10,000.
0: $10,000.
1: It's never been written.
0: Yeah, well, that math is a little bit harder, but here's an easy question for you. How many Pwani brands do you need to score a 5 out of 5?
1: Just simply need 5 of those Pwani products. 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It's Pwani Back to School, where you can score 5 out of 5.
0: Indeed. Now, right now, the phone lines are opening 0711-046-105. 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What Feel Good Friday jam do you want us to play for you? 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

0: got to sing it to hear it. Sing for your request. 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
1: Ah, yeah, so you've refused to sing.
2: No, there's not refused. It's Friday.
1: So?
2: It's Friday. Right now,
1: what happens to your throat on Friday that people, doesn't happen on Monday to Thursday?
2: Yeah, because Friday people are making a beeline to their watering hole.
1: Already?
2: Yes.
1: It's four. Yeah, okay, they're on the
2: people
1: way.
2: People are on the way to the watering hole.
1: True.
2: So that's why. And so, hii mambo ya kuimba, I get some liquid courage, and then I'll be able to sing.
1: Okay.
2: Yeah.
1: As you do that, I am not going to sing because I'm currently incapacitated. However, I've decided I'm going to play a song for us today.
2: Yeah.
1: Of course, it's a remix to Make It Clap. Sean Paul, Spliff Star, Busta Rhymes right here on Classic 105.
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0: clap. We make it clap. We make it clap.
1: Sean Paul, Busta Rhymes, Split Star.
2: Yeah, bo.
1: It's Make It Clap, the remix.
2: Yeah, and by the way, for Gen Z's, siku clap mkono. But anyway, if you know, you know.
1: Why do you don't mansplain things to these people?
2: No, you need to explain to them.
1: Why?
2: If they don't know, you know.
1: If they don't know, good. Ignorance is bliss.
2: Yeah, does that like that ignorance they have for when their friends pay them back on time. Kumbe wanaongeza limit.
1: Now, yeah, exactly.
2: Tukilipi.
1: Oh,
2: tukilipa deni on time.
1: So, you know what? Each generation has to go through their thing. Just leave them alone.
2: So that
1: they will
2: learn. Yeah. Mm-hmm. So that later I can tell you, today I said 10 G's. I paid on time. Tomorrow I'll tell you, Brenda, ukuna 15.
1: Bas. Mm-hmm. Limit is just increasing exponentially. All right. But now, speaking of generations younger than ourselves, mm-hmm. if you are a parent, you're probably wondering how you're going to make breakfast more exciting for your little ones and, of course, make it delicious as well. I want you to introduce Choco Primo drinking chocolate into your crib.
2: Yeah.
1: Now, every delicious cup gives your child an energy boost and supports brain power, making it perfect for growing minds.
2: Mm-hmm. Mm-hmm. And absolutely. There's more because selected 100 grams and also 200 grams Choco Primo jars come with an exciting free gift for the kids. They could discover a Rubik's Cube, a fun craft gift, or even another surprise. So make that breakfast delicious, fun, and full of surprises. Collect them all. Choco Primo, energy for growing minds.
1: Indeed. Now, of course, speaking about growing minds.
2: Yeah.
1: So everybody's new best friend is AI, right?
2: Uh-huh.
1: And AI has been reporting on Kenyans.
2: Yes.
1: It has been snitching on us because why are guys behaving so badly with AI?
2: Exactly.
1: We're going to discuss this story because who thought that you could create one man chaos just because of AI?
2: Absolutely.
1: Details coming up in a few. Elementally, BN and Joshua Baraka with IIR coming through next.
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1: All right. Now, of course, we are looking for the name of the female

0: female comic that has stumped everyone since Wednesday.
1: Yes, it's sad.
0: It's also not shocking.
1: Why? Don't we watch stand-up comedy?
0: We do, but I think a lot of people watch stand-up comedy, but they don't remember the names.
1: The
0: like, unless you're like a mega, ultra, super, super star, yeah. You won't remember. You know what I mean?
1: Right. So.
0: All right, so this is an example of one of her sets, and she said this.
2: I'm a single mom, and I'm rageful, right? You know, I'm bad. I'm mad. I have a 17-year-old daughter. Can I say that? I love her, but I don't like her. I mean, I can't say that at home. It's considered child abuse, right? I don't like her. She drives me crazy. She's so hormonal. She runs track and never wins races. Can I say that here? Are you guys too sensitive? You know, she comes home with participation ribbons. I'm like, really? You came home with a white ribbon? They gave you this for showing up.
0: Yeah. Yep. And I'm going to put everyone out of their misery right about now. Because if you're trying to call us now, it's not happening.
1: Yeah.
0: Isha. Right? Uh-huh. The lady we were talking about is Ida Margarita Parada Rodriguez.
1: Yeah.
0: Ida Rodriguez is the lady we're talking about. She's 49 right about now. Mm-hmm. So like I said, closer to 50, right? Mm-hmm. And she was born in Boston, right? Mm-hmm. Then she was taken, well, her parents are Puerto Rican and Dominican, right?
1: Okay.
0: So she was born in Boston, taken back to the DR shortly afterwards. Then as a child, because her folks are Kosanaing, her mother kidnapped her from her father in the DR and brought her back to the US. Right?
1: Wow.
0: Then her grandmother and uncle would later abduct her from her mother's home in New York and took them to live with them in Florida because the mother was dating some abusive guy, right? Some boyfriend right? Aya, they issued for a while. Then her uncle was later murdered in a hate crime, right? So she grew up, she went to Florida State University where she met her future husband, Omar Ellison. She studied English and law but decided to drop out because she got pregnant, right?
1: Oui.
0: She gave birth, she was recruited by a modeling agency, IMG, and her husband were fine, but then later got divorced. So in the early 2000s, after the divorce, she moved to LA with her two kids, and she had a bout of anorexia. She was homeless with her babies for some time, living out of her car, but she turned it around. She decided comedy is how she's going to heal herself.
1: Mm-hmm.
0: And yeah, she met Tiffany Haddish in this whole thing.
1: Yeah.
0: Right, mm-hmm. And then they became really good friends, and she was actually featured in Tiffany Haddish Presents They Ready on Netflix as well, which was a show that was a collection of six comedians, each giving a half-hour comedy special.
1: Wow.
0: Yeah.
1: What a life.
0: I think you have to have an interesting life to be a comedian.
1: Oh my gosh, because my God, can you imagine the material?
0: The material must be fantastic.
1: It must be incredible.
0: Yeah.
1: So go ahead, and for those people who could not get it right, go and look for Ida Rodriguez.
0: Yes.
1: And then now you'll know who we've been talking about.
0: Correct. Anyway, that wraps it up for your Happy Hour Trivia for today. We do another one next week. Lakini for now, Jennifer Hudson, I Remember Me, next on Classic.
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0: It's Neo with Mad on Mike and Brenda on Classic 105. Sasa, our neighbors, I was there earlier, right? Yeah. And I was asked if you were Neo, because he's coming to perform in Kenya, right? If you were Neo, what song would you start your performance with? And what song would you end your performance with?
1: Oh, starting at very interesting. Very interesting. So picture this. It is smokes and whatever, whatever, nini, nini, blah, blah, blah. So I'd have, not necessarily a song, I'd have a pre-mixed, like, kind of like a thing, yeah?
0: Like a mini-mix.
1: Like a mini-mix of different starting points, different hooks in, of my jams. So, like, it can be the smoke is up, lights are introducing Neo. And then you start from way back. Ding, I'm so sick of love songs. So, but I'm not singing. It's just like
0: that's your walking music.
1: Yeah, it's just playback. So sad. I love it. Would have gone a few. That one, there would have been one in a million. Your love is one in a million. And then after that, at some point, there would have been like a break, like a DJ miss. And then kidogo kidogo, you hear. Have a baby by me, baby, be a millionaire. And then I just rock in, you know, and then have all the ladies, because I'd have a shirt on that's open so that they can see a bit of my chest, a bit of my six pack, you know, and just walk on stage and stare at people. And just stare.
0: That's fine. Enough. That's how you start your performance, but you have to perform something. What would be the first song you perform as Neo?
1: I would sing. I would start at the beginning. I would start with the So Sick of Love song.
0: Okay.
1: Like, I would take you through a journey from
0: you,
1: the
0: you'd
1: beginning.
0: Go in chronological order.
1: Chronological order. Okay. All the way, and then in the middle, I would do a few collabs that I did that were big songs.
0: Yeah.
1: And then finish off now with my songs all the way back at the end. But one of my favorite Neo songs is One in a Million.
0: One in a million, you are.
1: Hey.
0: Very nice. Okay. I answer that question very differently, but I'm going to keep it to myself because I want to see if he actually does what I think he's supposed to do.
1: Which is?
0: Oh, don't worry. Nimeandika mali.
1: Kwanza, in fact, on top of that, I'd parade all my four wives.
0: Girlfriends.
1: Okay.
0: Anyway,
1: whichever way,
0: as you collect another four, as you land here, some people are going to be auditioning hard at that concert. Anyway, now as we continue, it's Chris Brown with RBS, a Godfather's here, and John Legend with Minefields. And keep it right here on Classic 105.
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2: No, ni maoni. 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
1: What do you mean Sifuna? Rigiji
2: yes.
1: And Babu wavuke
2: or street
1: how
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3: Ooh, another beautiful hour right here on Classic Nights. And in this hour, of course, we're going to be playing Family Genius, where you prove that you're the smartest one in your family. Finally, somebody got one set of these questions correct yesterday, so we crowned somebody a genius. I've got a last set of questions, and I believe you are the person.

0: Let me tell you just how much I used to enjoy Westlife music, that I even convinced my father to be buying me their CDs and stuff and their albums. Like, I literally had every single Westlife album. And for some reason, I just enjoyed their vibes. Especially, they had an album called Millennium, which they had released, that was, I think, like in the year 2000. But they were so great, man. I've always wondered whatever happened to them. It is Westlife right there with Unbreakable and its own Classic 105, where we're giving you nothing but good times and great hits. I am the golden voice, God's beloved, Cheat on Love, and a good evening to you. Welcome to Classic Nights, where it is time for us to play Family Genius. So yesterday, somebody got one of the set of this set of questions absolutely correct. They got a 3-3, which turned the tide. What it means now is I only have one set of questions to go that you can claim as your own and get away this crown of Family Genius as well. So just as a recap, so that you can hear the answers in case you're like, just have a listen to how somebody took away this crown yesterday for this particular set of questions in Family Genius. This is the person. His name is Aiko, and he definitely took it off. Took the crown of Family Genius. You could be as well, but let's recap to yesterday how he took it.
1: Speaking with Aiko.
0: Yes, Aiko, where are you calling me from?
1: From Baringo.
0: Baringo kwenye kuna watu wenye hawana maringo.
1: Yeah.
0: Aya, question number one. Which animal can easily walk upstairs but struggles to walk downstairs?
1: Cow.
0: Question number two. A snail can have thousands of tiny teeth. True or false?
1: True.
0: Question number three. A turtle can live up to 90 years old and no older. True or false?
1: False.
0: How many do you think you got, my guy?
1: Three.
0: Ati?
1: Three.
0: How confident are you that you got three?
1: I'm sure.
0: Sure, like very sure?
1: Yeah, I'm very sure.
0: With my answers. If I was to give you another chance to re-answer some of those questions, would you take that chance?
1: Yeah.
0: And would you answer the same questions or would you change your answers?
1: Let's try again.
0: I thought you were confident that you've gotten 3-3.
1: Yeah. What?
0: Aiko.
1: Yes.
0: By the power vested in me by heaven, Jesus Christ and Classic 105, I hereby crown you Family Genius. You got 3-3.
1: Thank you.
0: Hey, bro, me rescue easy maswali bana. Zimeka. So that was yesterday. Aiko took one of the set of questions to claim the crown of Family Genius. And there's still an opportunity for you. I still have one set of questions that I've been asking you for the last 3 weeks. If you get all three of this particular set of questions, you walk away with the crown of Family Genius. You can join the likes of Aiko and exclusively 4 other people in the category of Family Genius. Let me tell you, I sense it. I know it. It is you that I'm looking for. So call me on 0711-046-105 and let us play Family Genius. Right now, here is Unajua Gilan featuring Wendy Kimani, because Ninajua, wewe ndo Family Genius.

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1: When your legs don't work like they used to before, and I can't sweep you off of your feet,

That right there is Thinking Out Loud. And it's coming through for you from Ed Sheeran and his own Classic 105, where we're giving you nothing but good times and great hits. I am the Golden Voice, God's beloved, Sheeran Glover. And a good evening to you. Where got some songs coming through for you that I'm sure you're going to be enjoying, particularly this next one. There is a time when this lady was given an award by BET at the Best Gospel Artist. Let me tell you, it caused in drama video, like to the point where I think, was it like Nigerians were so mad? How can the BET be giving a non-gospel artist? I was just like, whoa. She's going to be coming through for you in the next 4 minutes. But right now, here's On My Way from Lovins McKenzie.

It is Tems and Me and You, and it's on Classic 105, where we're giving you nothing but good times and great hits. I am the golden voice, God's beloved children. Love, and a good evening to you. There is a song coming through for you from a lady who everybody wanted her prayer points, because apparently the guy who she married, everyone was like, how did she land this guy? He's like, nice guy, calm, collected, peaceful, he's got money, he's a good father. Compared to the people that she dated before him, like, yeah, that was like some people were like, yeah, give me your prayer points. She's going to be putting up in the next 4 minutes. Right now, though, here's Say You, Say Me from

0: It is Sierra featuring Peter Pablo and Goodies, and it's on Classic 105 where we're giving you nothing but good times and great hits. It is 13 minutes to 9 p.m. I am the Golden Voice, God's beloved, Cheat and Love, and a good evening to you. When we speak about music, we cannot talk about major hits without speaking about this lady. Let me tell you, she changed like how the vibes of music is, especially for African Americans, and I think just Africans entire worldwide. She was, however, not known to write her own music, but she was known to turn any song that she was written for sounding like it is her own, to the point she did one of the songs for Dolly Parton and it sounded like it was hers. Baga, there are some people actually till this day think it was hers, but it was actually Dolly Parton's. And that tune and that artist is coming through for you in the next 4 minutes.
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2: No, na juu kama hauna pesa unakuwa na njaa. 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